Though this season of her life had been cold, lonely, and tough, though she slipped back into a darkness she had hoped by now to have overcome, she had learned a beautiful lesson as she kissed her girls goodbye and thanked them for getting her out the house. 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

0: weatherology meteorologist Derek Height with a significant weather update. A new severe thunderstorm warning has been issued for portions of Carroll, Joe Davis, and Stevenson counties until 8 p.m. this evening. Both large hail and straight-line winds are possible with this storm. Hail the size of quarters and winds up to 60 miles an hour are likely as it moves east at 40 miles an hour. Again, a severe thunderstorm warning continues for parts of Carroll, Joe Davis, and Stevenson counties until 8 p.m. this evening. Bear in mind, this storm has the potential for quarter-size hail and wind gusts to 60 miles an hour. The severe weather threat also continues elsewhere across our listening area. A severe thunderstorm warning continues for portions of Jackson, Carroll, and Joe Davis counties until 7:15 p.m. Stay tuned for additional updates. I'm meteorologist Derek Height.
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3: Here's your X1071 Tri-State Forecast. Overcast skies tonight with a chance of thunderstorms. Lows dip down to about 68. Cloudy skies expected again tomorrow. Slight chance for storms. Highs level off around 85. Slight chance for storms tomorrow night. Lows level off around 66. Low 80s Sunday and Monday with a slight chance for storms Sunday. Currently 76. I'm staff meteorologist Laura Lockwood.

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0: I'm weatherology meteorologist Derek Height with a significant weather update. A severe thunderstorm warning has been issued for portions of Carroll, Joe Davis, and Stevenson counties until 8 p.m. this evening. This line of storms has the potential for both large hail and strong straight-line winds. Hail the size of pennies and winds up to 60 miles an hour are likely as it pushes east at about 30 miles an hour. Again, a severe thunderstorm warning continues for parts of Carroll, Joe Davis, and Stevenson counties until 8 p.m. this evening. Remember, this line of storms has the potential for hail the size of pennies and winds up to 60 miles an hour are likely. Stay tuned for additional updates. I'm meteorologist Derek Height.
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12: Here's your X1071 Tri-State Forecast. Cloudy skies expected tonight with a slight chance for storms. We'll also have a low around 68. Cloudy skies expected again tomorrow. Slight chance for storms. High temperatures reach up to 85. Partly cloudy tomorrow night. Slight chance for storms. We'll also have a low around 66. Low 80s Sunday and Monday with a slight chance for storms Sunday. Currently 76. I'm staff meteorologist Laura Lockwood.
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1: 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What happened with Grace? 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
1: Here's your X1071 Tri-State Forecast. Cloudy skies expected tonight with a slight chance for storms. We'll also have a low around 68. Cloudy skies expected again tomorrow. Slight chance for storms. High temperatures reach up to 85. Partly cloudy tomorrow night. Slight chance for storms. Lows level off around 66. Low 80s Sunday and Monday with a slight chance for storms Sunday. Currently 74. I'm staff meteorologist Laura Lockwood.

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8: Here's your X 107.1 Tri-State Forecast. Cloudy skies expected tonight with a slight chance for storms. Lows of a low around 68. Cloudy skies expected again tomorrow. Slight chance for storms. High temperatures reach up to 85. Partly cloudy tomorrow night. Slight chance for storms. Lows of a low around 66. Low 80s Sunday and Monday, with a slight chance for storms Sunday. Currently 74. I'm staff meteorologist Laura Lockwood.
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1: 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Monday morning, that awkward moment at 8:30.

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1: Here's your X 107.1 Tri-State Forecast. Cloudy skies expected tonight with a slight chance for storms. Lows of a low around 68. Cloudy skies expected again tomorrow. Slight chance for storms. High temperatures reach up to 85. Partly cloudy tomorrow night. Slight chance for storms. Lows of a low around 66. Low 80s Sunday and Monday with a slight chance for storms Sunday. Currently, it's 73 degrees. I'm staff meteorologist Laura Lockwood.

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5: Here's your X-1071 Tri-State Forecast. Cloudy skies expected tonight with a slight chance for storms. Lows of a low around 68. Cloudy skies expected again tomorrow. Slight chance for storms. High temperatures reach up to 85. Partly cloudy tomorrow night. Slight chance for storms. Lows of a low around 66. Low 80s Sunday and Monday, with a slight chance for storms Sunday. Right now, it's 72 degrees. I'm staff meteorologist Laura Lockwood.
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0: Monday morning on Joey and Lauren, you ask for donation money back.
1: 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What happened with Grace? 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Monday morning, that awkward moment at 8:30.

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4: 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Tri-state forecast. Cloudy skies expected tonight with a slight chance for storms. Lulls of a low around 68. Cloudy skies expected again tomorrow. Slight chance for storms. High temperatures reach up to 85. Partly cloudy tomorrow night. Slight chance for storms. Lulls of a low around 66. Low 80s Sunday and Monday with a slight chance for storms Sunday. Right now, it's 72 degrees. I'm staff meteorologist Laura Lockwood.

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7: Here's your X-1071 Tri-State Forecast. Slight chance of thunderstorms overnight, otherwise cloudy skies expected. Lows around 68. Cloudy skies expected. Saturday, slight chance for storms. Daytime highs approaching 85. Lows level off around 66. Saturday night, slight chance for storms. Low 80s Sunday and Monday, with a slight chance of thunderstorms Sunday. Currently 71. I'm staff meteorologist Laura Lockwood.
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1: Here's your X1071 Tri-State Forecast. Slight chance of thunderstorms overnight, otherwise cloudy skies expected. Lows around 68. Cloudy skies expected. Saturday, slight chance for storms. Daytime highs approaching 85. Lows of offer on 66. Saturday night, slight chance for storms. Low 80s Sunday and Monday, with a slight chance of thunderstorms Sunday. Currently 71. I'm staff meteorologist Laura Lockwood.

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1: 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What happened with Grace? 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
7: Here's your X1071 Tri-State Forecast. Slight chance for storms overnight, otherwise cloudy skies expected. Lows of a low around 68. Slight chance for storms Saturday, high of 85, mainly cloudy skies expected. Slight chance for storms Saturday night, lows around 66, partly cloudy. Low 80s Sunday and Monday, with a slight chance of thunderstorms Sunday. Currently, it's 71 degrees. I'm staff meteorologist Laura Lockwood.
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3: Here's your X-1071 Tri-State Forecast. Slight chance for storms overnight, otherwise cloudy skies expected. Lows dip down to about 68. Cloudy skies expected again Saturday, chance for storms. Highs around 83. Partly cloudy Saturday night, slight chance of thunderstorms, 65. Temps near average Sunday and Monday with highs in the low 80s. Slight chance of thunderstorms Sunday. Currently 72. I'm staff meteorologist Laura Lockwood.
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2: Here's your X107.1 Tri-State Forecast. Slight chance for storms overnight, otherwise cloudy skies expected. Lows dip down to about 68. Cloudy skies expected again. Saturday, chance for storms. Highs around 83. Partly cloudy. Saturday night, slight chance of thunderstorms, 65. Temps near average Sunday and Monday with highs in the low 80s. Slight chance of thunderstorms Sunday. Right now, it's 71 degrees. I'm staff meteorologist Laura Lockwood.
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1: 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We go to

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2: Here's your X107.1 Tri-State Forecast. Slight chance for storms overnight, otherwise cloudy skies. We'll also have a low around 68. Chance of thunderstorms Saturday, 83. Partly cloudy skies Saturday night. Slight chance for storms, 65. Temps near average Sunday and Monday with highs in the low 80s. Slight chance for storms Sunday. Currently 69. I'm staff meteorologist Laura Lockwood.
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6: Here's your X1071 Tri-State forecast. Slight chance for storms overnight, otherwise cloudy skies. Lows of a low around 68. Chance of thunderstorms Saturday, 83. Partly cloudy skies Saturday night. Slight chance for storms, 65. Temps near average Sunday and Monday with highs in the low 80s. Slight chance for storms Sunday. Currently, it's 68 degrees. I'm staff meteorologist Laura Lockwood.
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3: Here's your X 107.1 Tri-State Forecast. Chance of thunderstorms today, otherwise cloudy. Highs around 83. Slight chance for storms tonight, 65. Mainly cloudy skies expected tomorrow. Slight chance of thunderstorms. Daytime highs approaching 82. A blend of clouds and sun and dry, Monday and Tuesday, low 80s, Monday, mid 80s, by Tuesday. Right now, it's 68 degrees. I'm staff meteorologist Laura Lockwood.
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1: Every morning, we promise one thing. 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We're going to laugh again.
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2: 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Chance for storms today, otherwise cloudy skies with a few peaks of sun. Highs level off around 83. Slight chance for storms tonight, lows dip down to about 65, partly cloudy skies. Slight chance of thunderstorms tomorrow, daytime highs approaching 82, sunshine mixed with clouds at times. Right now, it's 68 degrees. I'm staff meteorologist Jennifer Vujicki.
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0: Monday morning on Joey and Lauren, you ask for donation money back.
1: That makes me cringe just thinking about it. What happened with Grace? Don't miss it Monday morning, that awkward moment at 8:30.

0: X1071.
1: It's Joey and Lauren, and I hate this. I hate this for our society. Let me just say that from the get-go.
0: There's a new... when you go on little rants.
1: When you hear this, trust me, Lauren, you are also going to say, no. This is not part of the childhood summer experience. A child in the summer, especially if they got parents that work outside of the home, that needs to be a survive for yourself experience. You're opening the fridge for the 17th time. You're trying to make maybe a sandwich. You're just eating shredded cheese out of the bag. Maybe you're eating popsicles, ice cream. You know, you take one soda, but you know that your mom only said one soda, so you can't have a second one, or else you'll come home from work and be like, what the bleep is going on?
0: Did you spend a lot of time at home alone during the summer, when you were out of school?
1: No, my mom was a stay-at-home mom, so no, my mom was there all the time. But I would also say that, and maybe this, I don't know if this is a good thing or a bad thing, I feel like my parents were a little more, like my mom, even though she was stay-at-home, she's like, I'm not going to entertain you 24-7 during the summer.
0: Yeah.
1: Like, you're going to watch TV.
0: Totally.
1: I'm going to work on my stuff. I'm going to exercise. I'm going to do this and that. You got some siblings. You guys figure it out. My mom would, like, be there for meals and stuff. But I remember my childhood summer experience was me and my sister and my brother and a giant sleeve, like a whole sleeve of Otter Pops. And we'd bring in 4 paper towels, a pair of scissors. We'd go downstairs in the basement with the sleeve of Otter Pops and just watch TV probably 4 straight hours every morning. I'm not joking.
0: Wait, you would be eating the Otter Pops in the morning?
1: Yes. Like first thing when you wake up, just crushing Otter Pops.
0: That's amazing.
1: Okay? And that you had to eat them fast because eventually they would start melting and get all liquidy.
0: I remember being home alone a lot with my brother. We were only just barely 2 years apart. So we're pretty close in age. And we would just, entertain ourselves. Try to, like, just do whatever. We played Nintendo 64 a lot. We had that. I would eat a microwave bag of popcorn.
1: Yeah.
0: Like, that would be like, mom's not home. I'm hungry. You know, I do that. Or I would eat, like, toast with cinnamon and butter.
1: Yeah, you'd watch Maury in the morning, find out who's the father, who's not the father. You would do all that stuff.
0: My show that I watched, I watched a lot of soap operas with my mom. I probably shouldn't have. But I watched Sanford and Son. That was, like, my go-to little...
1: I'm okay with that. Like,
0: sitcom.
1: That's, right? And then maybe you'd call your mom. You'd call your mom's office and be like, Mom, can I have a fruit? Can I have one more fruit by the foot? And she'd be like, stop bothering me. But
0: oh, and
1: you know what I mean?
0: Never answer the door ever.
1: No.
0: I was too young to stay home by myself, I'm sure. But it was like, shh, don't answer the door ever.
1: Okay. So you're sitting down. We're all on the same page.
0: Okay. Yes.
1: That should be the childhood summer experience. There is a report of high DoorDash children orders. They are finding that this summer is the summer of kids getting DoorDash access.
0: Oh, my gosh.
1: And while their parents are working, kids are ordering DoorDash, and parents are setting up accounts for their kids. Now, they can't – I think you got to be 18 or older to have an account, but they're setting it up for their kids and giving their kids DoorDash allowances every day while they're at work.
0: 2 questions. Why was this not a thing when I was growing up?
1: Can you imagine?
0: And 2, what do y'all do for work? Like, what do y'all do for work that you can afford DoorDashing every day?
1: I mean, if their kids are old enough and they're not sending them to summer camps, I'll tell you this much. It's cheaper than sending your kid to a summer camp, right? Like, if you have to work out of the home and you both got to work at the office, you have an option. You can go to these, like, $800 a week summer camps, or you give your kids DoorDash and be like, if you're good, you can get Domino's every day. So kids are ordering DoorDash this summer, and they're saying that it's literally video games. Can you imagine when you were 12, just in your brain, your mom would hand you a phone, pick any restaurant you want, it'll show up at the door, it's already paid for. Have a good
0: What's
1: day.
0: What's crazy, I'll see Joey, you at 5:00. Is that would not compute in my brain at all for so many reasons. Phones were not a thing. Delivery services like that were a thing.
1: Pizza. It was like pizza
0: just
1: in Chinese.
0: Pizza. Yeah. Yeah. And you'd have to call from the phone book. You'd have to find the number. You don't Google it. Like, I would have no access to Google a phone
1: number.
0: At minimum,
1: your mom's credit card.
0: Yeah.
1: Right?
0: And I'd have to open up the phone book, find the number to the closest pizza restaurant, call it on the landline with the cord. And then how do I pay it? Like, they'd have to show up. I don't have cash for them.
1: So they say parents are giving their kids DoorDash access, even on their iPads. So, like, you're on your iPad and you just go, like, I'm hungry.
0: That's so dangerous. Oh, my gosh.
1: And I just got to say, downfall of society. And I'm not saying the kids can't have nice things and kids can't have fun. But the idea that my summer was spent scrounging around the fridge, just eating just cheese slice after cheese slice after pepperoni in the little bag to just try and muster up a meal.
0: I would make a peanut butter and jelly.
1: Pad Thai.
0: I would make a peanut butter and jelly with a tortilla because we're out of bread.
1: And these kids are going like, ooh, should we add the spring rolls on the side? I don't know. Sure, why not? Deliver. Ooh, do I want to pay $3 to have it delivered faster?
0: Boom. Also, I feel like kids now have a finer taste than I
1: kids
0: did growing
1: like
0: up.
1: Sushi.
0: Like kids love sushi and like seaweed and shrimp and
1: so
0: things like that.
1: There is a 9-year-old eating a California roll playing Xbox right now. And that's his
0: life.
1: Summer.
0: What a life.
1: So anyway, just know that and if you're a DoorDasher, don't be surprised. You leave it on the front porch and some kid answers with a headset and AirPods. It's like, thanks. Mom's at work.
0: I love it. I love it.
1: It's Joey and Lauren.
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10: Here's your X1071 Tri-State forecast. Chance for storms today, otherwise cloudy skies with a few peaks of sun. Highs level off around 83. Slight chance for storms tonight, lows dip down to about 65, partly cloudy skies. Slight chance of thunderstorms tomorrow, daytime highs approaching 82, sunshine mixed with clouds at times. Right now, it's 68 degrees. I'm staff meteorologist Jennifer Vujitsky.

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1: It's Joey and Lauren. Let's play 5 second rule. Let's find out how quick you can think on your feet. We got Megan playing with us today. Megan, H or no H? Big moment here.
2: No H.
1: I knew it. You sounded like a no H Megan. Do you have any hot opinions about Megans that use an H? Some people do.
2: Right? You do, but no H for me.
1: Yeah, okay. I like it. It's like Sarah. We have a coworker named Sarah, and she's a no H Sarah. And she is not a fan of H. Sarah's.
0: Like, she's, you have a choice.
1: I'm just saying.
0: It's how you were named.
1: Actually, wait, no. She is an H. Sarah, but she doesn't. Whatever.
0: Now I just know. Confused.
1: Sarah with an H or no H, a lot of drama there, apparently. All right, so Megan, here's how this game works. 5 seconds to name 3 things in random categories. We all play against each other. Who would you like to start?
2: We'll say Lauren.
1: All right, let's go Lauren, right. Then we'll go Megan, no H, and then we'll end with me. So, Lauren, let's here we go.
0: Okay.
1: You're on the chopping block. Name 3 popular diet plans.
0: Atkins, keto, and intermittent fasting.
1: There you go. Whew. You got some of the big ones. I like it. All right, Lauren with the point. Let's go to Megan.
0: All right, Megan, name 3 ways to celebrate a birthday.
2: Oh, you have a surprise birthday party, overnight sleepover, and no celebration at all.
1: Yeah,
0: no celebration at all.
1: I like that. You got it in.

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1: All right, Lauren.
2: Hey, Joey, name three toy companies.
1: Mattel, Hasbro, and those are the only two in the world.
2: Little Tykes.
1: Little Tykes. That's the only two I know.
2: Lego.
1: Yeah. Oh, Lego. Oh,
2: well,
1: Lego.
2: Maybe Lego's Mattel. I don't actually know, but either way.
1: All right. So Megan and Lauren both with a point. We go to round two. Back to Lauren. Name three comedy movies.
2: Dumb and Dumber. Oh my gosh. Comedy movies are my favorite.
1: Embarrassing.
2: I couldn't think of anything off the top of my head.
1: And then you go with the top shelf quality Dumb and Dumber. I do appreciate that.
2: Well, I was quoting it this morning, so it was on top of mind.
1: All right, Laura, Megan.
2: Yep, Megan, name three types of salads.
3: Berry salad, Caesar salad, and a salad with Thousand Island.
1: No, right. A salad with Thousand Island?
2: I can't count that.
1: I'm not giving you that.
2: Like, you could have gotten a wedge salad, a Caesar salad, a Cobb salad, a chef salad.
1: My dad.
2: It is.
1: My dad dumps a half gallon of Thousand Island on his salads.
2: Really?
1: And at that point, it's a Big Mac. You know? All right, let's go to me.
2: All right, let's do it. Joey, name three foods that are orange.
1: Oranges, carrots, and sweet potatoes, or yams, in case.
2: Okay, look at you go. I thought you'd go like Doritos, Cheetos.
1: That's the holy trinity of orange foods. All right, so we all have a point going in round three. It comes down to this.
2: Okay.
1: Let's go back to Lauren. Lauren, name three items you might find under the kitchen sink.
2: Extra soap, garbage bags, dishwasher pods, chemicals.
1: Chemicals, yes. Excuse me. Where are my chemicals?
2: Under the sink.
1: Under the sink. All right. Very good, though. All right, Megan, big moment here.
2: All right, Megan, all right. No pressure. Name three cartoons.
3: Oh, The Simpsons,
1: Bluey,
3: and Mickey Mouse.
1: There it is.
2: Yay. Shout out to whoever gave Mickey Mouse in the background.
1: Yes, absolutely. Okay, let's see if I can get a point here, and we can all tie with two.
2: Okay, Joey, name three Stephen King books.
1: Dude, come on. I don't know. Scary One, Scary Two, and Murderer Three. I don't mess with books, and I don't mess with scary books. That's a double whammy for me. Like, I don't like scary and I don't like reading.
2: Womp, womp.
1: All right, Megan and Lauren, you guys tie. Megan, we're going to hook you up, all right?
3: Woohoo! Thank you so much.
1: Absolutely. It's Joey and Lauren.

0: X1071.
1: It's Joey and Lauren. It is that awkward moment. You want to talk about something awkward. Weird breakup, and then you got to see this person again.
0: Yeah, no thanks. I don't want to see any exes, to be honest.
1: Yeah, but like imagine you're with someone, you're like, this guy's weird. Yeah, this ain't going to work. And then, hello, there he is again. Laura is with us on that awkward moment. Okay, you just ran into someone last week, but you say this is very awkward.
2: Oh, beyond. No. I mean, look, about a year ago, I went on a date with him, and it was fine. Like, there was just no chemistry. It was fine. Like, nothing to write home about, right?
0: Mm-hmm.
2: But when I got home that night, I got, I don't know, it was like two or three voice messages saying how much he loved being with me and he couldn't wait to see me. And I just said, I texted him and said, I wish you the best.
1: Yeah.
2: Then he proceeded to send me another, oh my God, I think it was like three crying voice messages. It was bad. Like I was a unicorn and he knows that we're destined to be together.
1: Oh my gosh.
2: How could I do this to him? We had a connection. Didn't I feel it?
0: Mm.
2: Okay.
0: This is just one time too. Wow.
2: Yes. And all right. So fast forward now, that was like I said, a year ago. And I thought, okay, I blocked him after, I think it was three voicemails like that.
0: Mm-hmm.
2: Because I just couldn't take the intensity.
1: Sure.
2: It made me so uncomfortable. So I go into work this past week. You can't make this up. And my boss says, oh, I want to introduce you to your new coworker.
1: Oh.
2: It's that, yeah. Oh, yeah. Uh-uh.
1: It's him.
2: It was him.
1: Yeah.
0: It's
1: him.
0: Wait a minute. Now he works at your company?
2: Oh, even worse. He's in the cubicle right next to
1: Perfect.
0: Me.
1: Perfect. Yeah, that's just how life is supposed to go. Laura, I'm telling
0: you,
1: three voice memos where he's crying after one date or two, however long you went out. You got to tell your work about it. You got to, right?
0: Really?
2: See,
0: it's been a year. I mean, yeah. Unless you
1: He's
0: think,
1: obsessed.
0: No. Unless you think he purposely got this job to work with
1: Why
0: you.
1: Why are you so
0: I was
1: obsessed
0: thinking
1: with
0: this was
1: me.
0: More like, what are the odds he got a job here?
2: Oh, my God. I didn't even think about that.
0: Yeah,
2: he's giving me these leery looks all day long. You can tell someone looking at you.
1: Yes, you
2: okay,
1: tell.
2: But then you
1: so wait
2: not.
1: A second. Really quick. What was the introduction like when you guys saw each other? Did you pretend? Like, did he immediately go, Laura, remember me? Like, how did that go?
2: No, it was creepy. It was this passive-aggressive, well, hello there.
1: Oh, my gosh.
0: Okay,
1: no,
0: then that, you do
1: you
0: say
1: gotta,
0: something.
1: You
0: I thought this
1: say
0: was
1: something
0: just
1: to
0: a random.
1: You got to get him. And it's easier for him to lose his job after 1 week than for you that's at least been there a year or whatever. Yeah,
2: can't
1: you can't
2: do this.
1: No, you can't. That is so awkward.
2: Month.
1: That is so. Especially, you know, it's one thing. I would honestly rather be with someone and work with someone that I've been intimate with than someone that was like, you were meant for me, you're
0: creeps.
1: A unicorn. Yeah, totally.
0: That's interesting that you both now have gone there. Because when you first explained it, Laura, my thought process was, oh my gosh, what are the freaking odds? This dude got a job here. Like, that's such a wild thing. And then you guys move on, act like nothing happened. But now you guys got me all weirded out thinking
1: it's
0: intentional thing.
1: Crying voice memos? Yeah. So, you know what we'll do?
2: Oh, yeah, no. Like, heavy breathing. Like, I became his therapist.
1: No kidding. All right, so Laura, what we'll do to make you feel better is we'll have other people text in about exes and coworkers. Like, there's got to be other people that have been like, oh, there's my ex, and now I'm at the same gym, or I'm at work with them, or whatever
0: it
1: is.
0: Oh, we had the one girl join us on the show where she's a massage therapist. And
1: that's right.
0: It was a guy she dated once that came in. He didn't know she worked there, but she had to give him a massage.
2: But I didn't even do that. I didn't date him. I went on a date.
1: Yeah, that's crazy. I would definitely tell HR... yesterday. I mean, really. Go tell him and be like, this is just, I'm letting
2: that
1: you know this is out
0: just
1: there.
0: Just a heads up.
1: Just a heads up. All right. Well, 68719, you can text us and maybe you can share stories that make Laura feel better about a crying voice memo guy, now her new coworker. We'll get to your answers coming up. It's Joey and Lauren.
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11: Here's your X1071 Tri-State forecast. Chance for storms today, otherwise cloudy skies with a few peaks of sun. Highs level off around 83. Slight chance for storms tonight, lows dip down to about 65, partly cloudy skies. Slight chance of thunderstorms tomorrow, daytime highs approaching 82, sunshine mixed with clouds at times. Right now, it's 68 degrees. I'm staff meteorologist Jennifer Vujitsky.
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1: It's Joey and Lauren, and Lauren has the most trusted brands. 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
1: Oh.
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1: Okay. I'm going to put Apple on there, mostly because I know people that are iPhone people that, I mean, it's like they work for them. They're like, oh my gosh, nothing beats the iPhone.
0: You think people trust Apple? I feel like a lot of people think that technology is not trustworthy.
1: It's not going to be ChatGPT. No. There's no freaking way. All right. Trusted brands.
0: There's two technology-esque things on here.
1: I know this is going to sound crazy, but why am I picturing like backpack brand and boots, like an outdoor brand? I feel like people, give me Yeti.
0: Yeti?
1: Give me Yeti, because no. I think there's people. Okay.
0: I thought you were going to say Carhartt, which is also a no.
1: The North Face.
0: No.
1: People that are like, oh, my North Face jacket can survive in Antarctica.
0: There are no clothing brands on the top 10.
1: Okay. Well, then what am I? Chick-fil-A?
0: No. There's no restaurants either.
1: So what brands am I left with, Lauren? Toilet paper. Charmel or Charmin or whatever.
0: No.
1: Bounty.
0: I'll just run through them. You suck. You didn't get any on the top 10.
1: Oakley.
0: When you hear these, you're going to go, oh, my gosh, yes. Those are great brands.
1: Johnson & Johnson.
0: Those are brands that I would use forever. Okay? No, not Johnson & Johnson.
1: There we go. Oh, then if Kleenex is on the trusted brands, give me Band-Aid.
0: Band-Aid is on the list, too.
1: Give me Q-tips.
0: No, it's not.
1: Give me Old Spice.
0: No, what is I am stuck on Band-Aid brand because Band-Aid's stuck on me.
1: Sorry. Let me go with one more. This is very specific, but I feel like people trust this with their life. Give me Kraft Macaroni and Cheese.
0: No.
1: Dang it.
0: Kraft is not on there. So let's roll through the list.
1: All right.
0: Number 10 on the most trusted brands, Kleenex is number 10. You got that one.
1: Never steers you wrong.
0: I don't think anybody has a problem with Kleenex.
1: There should be a toilet paper on there because I don't trust a lot of like that run-of-the-mill toilet paper, but there's brands like Charmin
0: I trust. There are so many brands of toilet paper, though. So many. And people are loyal to some, but Kleenex is like the godfather of tissues.
1: Yeah, that's true.
0: Number 9, Hershey's. Hershey's is a very trusted brand.
1: Yeah, I mean, I don't think anybody's. Yeah, okay.
0: Number 8, shout out to my aunt who worked for this company for 40 years. She was a delivery driver for UPS. UPS is on the list.
1: Interesting. Of all the parcel delivery services,
0: UPS I trust is on there.
1: I don't know. I trust FedEx too, though. I don't judge one over the other.
0: Rank them with Amazon.
1: So Amazon is so convenient.
0: And fast.
1: And I will say all the deliveries we've had have been awesome. We've never had an issue with Amazon. So I can't judge them on that. But I will say UPS, there's something about when I see someone in those little short shorts and the boots, they just feel like they're getting the job done.
0: They're good people.
1: They are good people.
0: And so they gently set your package down.
1: Yeah, and I just feel like every time I see a UPS driver, they're very friendly. So I'm going to go UPS is top.
0: Number 7 is Heinz. I have no comment because I don't care about ketchup.
1: Yeah, I mean, I've never been like, I've never trusted ketchup.
0: Yeah, but I think people are loyal to that brand when they buy ketchup. That are Hunt's. Number 6 is the Weather Channel. We just talked about my grandpa being obsessed with the Weather Channel, and they are a trusted brand. Okay. Number 5, PayPal.
1: No, that's
0: shocked
1: weird
0: by
1: me.
0: That?
1: That's
0: okay.
1: Very strange to me. Anything with money, I don't,
0: Number 4, Dove. I think my shower is all Dove products if you really want to get personal. I have all Dove stuff.
1: My mom should have been an endorser for that. She should have been an influencer because growing up, she's like, you got to have the Dove soap. It's the good one.
0: Number 3 is Google.
1: Okay. Yeah, I don't feel like now. I think more people are getting weary about technology now.
0: Sure.
1: But back in the day, absolutely. You'd be like, Google it.
0: Number 2 is Band-Aids. You were right there. Number 2. And number 1, do you want to draw any other guesses?
1: What am I missing? What am I missing?
0: Cleaning product.
1: Oh, I got it. Well, I'm torn between two.
0: Okay.
1: I'm torn between Dawn dish soap,
0: okay,
1: which is something that it's like you got to have Dawn, or Lysol, because people love Lysol. It's one of those two. I know it. I can see your face. Dawn, final
0: it's
1: answer.
0: Dawn!
1: Yeah! It's because they clean those ducts in the oil. That's what they do,
0: I
1: right?
0: I got to say, of all the brands under our kitchen sink, if I could only choose one, like someone was robbing our cleaning products.
1: You'd say, don't touch
0: say,
1: my Dawn?
0: I'd say, please, leave the Dawn, because it gets stuff out of everything. It gets stuff out of laundry. It gets the soaps. It gets the dishes. It gets the countertops.
1: I'm Lauren.
0: It gets
1: I approve carpet, this message.
0: Something
1: yeah.
0: gets on the carpet. Yeah. All that stuff.
1: My mom, yeah. My mom was big on, no, don't buy the off-brand. You got to get the Dawn.
0: Get the Dawn.
1: It's Joey and Lauren.
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6: Here's your X1071 Tri-State forecast. Chance for storms today, otherwise cloudy skies with a few peaks of sun. Highs level off around 83. Slight chance for storms tonight, lows dip down to about 65, partly cloudy skies. Slight chance of thunderstorms tomorrow, daytime highs approaching 82, sunshine mixed with clouds at times. Currently, it's 67 degrees. I'm staff meteorologist Jennifer Vujitsky.

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2: It's Joey and Lauren. It is time to play karaoke. And reminder, if you ever want to join us on the show and play with us on the radio, be heard by thousands, you can text us, 68719 is our text line. Just text, I want to play a game, to 68719. We'll get you scheduled. We got Krista and Mila playing with us today in karaoke. So 2-on-1. Hello, y'all. How we doing?
3: Good.
2: Oh, man.
1: Good.
2: You ready? You were going against me today in karaoke. You ready to sing against me? I feel like you guys are going to do very well.
3: Yeah.
2: Oh, I like it.
1: Okay, let's do it. Do you want to start, Krista and Mila, or do you want Joey to start first?
3: Joey.
2: All right, Mila, bring it on.
1: All righty, here we go. Joey, your first song is Story of My Life by One Direction.
2: Getting in the feels.
1: See what you got.
2: I wasn't right. Inside, my heart is frozen.
1: No! And time is frozen.
2: So I was close with the Frozen.
1: You were close. I ain't giving it to you, though.
2: Oh, sorry. My bad.
1: Now get that out of here.
2: All right.
1: As you know, Krista and Mila, I'm much harder on Joey. Okay? He's got no excuses. All right, you guys. Your first song is Shake It Off by Taylor Swift.
3: Shake it off. Shake it off.
2: I will tell you this.
1: The energy, Lauren, the performance.
2: Lauren loves you guys. Lauren absolutely loves you guys. All right, you get the lead.
1: All righty, Joey, your second song is Fever Dream by Alex Warren.
2: Ooh.

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1: None of the words right down the way. Like, I feel like that's...
2: We don't know that one well either.
1: All right, so here we go. Krista and Mila.
3: Here it is, guys. Your last song is Maroon 5 and Sugar.
1: You know what I appreciate about Lauren? She made both of you go really high notes, like, shake it off.
3: I knew you could. That's why I had faith in you.
1: Nothing says good morning like, why don't you sing at a high level? You know what I mean? So, Krista.
2: Krista, morning, raspy voice.
1: Exactly. Well, I know,
3: sweet
1: right?
3: Joey. So
1: Krista
3: good job.
1: And Mila, you sweet me. So, we're going to hook you up, all right?
2: Okay.
1: Stay on the line. We're going to get your information. It's Joey and Lauren.
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0: 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It's Joey and Lauren, and we are waking up with you every single morning.
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0: X1071.
1: It's Joey and Lauren. It is makeup or breakup. So Drew went out with Christina, says he runs a tight ship, says that, like, because recently, the most recent date, she went to his place. He made her dinner. And I was like, do you have a messy house? Because that's, you know, some people, it is amazing. You ever get in someone's car and you're like, you think this is normal?
0: Maybe I'm the problem. Maybe it's my car.
1: Yeah, exactly.
0: Know.
1: I don't
0: know.
1: Yeah, Lauren's like, no, totally. I love moving bags and receipts everywhere.
0: Exactly.
1: You can sit down. But said that he has not heard from Christina ever since that date. So we obviously want to chat with Christina, see if there's something that Drew did. We've got her number. Let's talk to her.
2: Hello?
1: Hello. Is this Christina?
2: Yes, who's this?
1: Hey, Christina, this is Joey and Lauren in the morning radio show. How are you?
2: Oh.
1: Hi.
2: I'm good. What's
1: good.
2: Up?
1: Good. Hey,
0: hello.
1: Well, we're reaching out because Drew wanted us to call you. This is a guy that you've gone on a couple of dates with, it sounds like. You've been to his house. Now you're not talking to him? Okay.
2: Yep.
0: Okay. Do you have any information you can share with us if you have some time about Drew and your time together? Because he seems to think everything was great. He told us that he made you dinner. Was that a good experience for you as well? Or,
2: I mean, I think he's a nice guy. I'm just, I'm really not sure about him. There's something a little weird.
1: Yeah, okay. That's totally fair. We don't want to put you in a weird situation. Is it specific enough that you can share? Is it just a vibe? Like, because from his perspective, he did everything right.
2: Well, it's just he has this big stuffed animal friend sitting at his kitchen table.
1: Okay. That would be, yeah, I have questions, okay?
2: He described it as a friend, so that's a little weird. It's a big teddy bear sitting at a chair at the kitchen table.
0: Just
1: okay.
0: And
2: it's just weird. I just think it's weird. I asked about it and he's like, oh, that's just my friend Teddy. You know, he hangs out with me. It's just like, you know, what are you, 5 years old? I mean, it's just strange.
1: So okay. He's got a teddy bear at the table.
2: A big one, like a big
1: like a
2: one, like bigger
1: one.
2: Than a toddler.
0: Did he explain the story behind it? I mean, is it like from a friend or like is there a story with
1: one.
0: It? Yeah.
2: I'm not sure who gave it to him. He did say it was a gift and he said, you know, it just, I guess it brings him comfort, but
0: okay.
2: To me, it's just weird at this age, you know, to have like a big stuffed animal sitting
1: totally,
2: at the table.
1: Totally. No, I get that. I'm just wondering if it's like
3: I don't think it's that weird.
1: Okay. Well, I was going to explain. Drew is with us. Drew, is this a former loved one, someone that's passed on, or like legit, like, no, that's my buddy, Teddy, and he hangs out with me in my kitchen?
3: Yeah, it literally is my buddy, Teddy, and he does hang out with me in my kitchen. It was a gift, and I mean, I don't think it's that weird. It's not like I'm like snuggling with it or anything or talking to it. I just, you know, it's important to me.
2: Okay, well, it's just kind of an ick for me. It just seems a little weird.
3: Well, I don't see what the big deal is. It's just a stuffed animal.
1: I mean, it is just a stuffed animal, but it's also a stuffed animal.
0: Could you see it as like a decor piece? Like, it's just part of my house. It's part of...
1: Are we talking like the giant carnival one? I mean, is this thing huge or what are we talking about here?
2: It's pretty big. Pretty big.
1: True?
2: Yeah. You know, it's
3: a little on the larger side.
1: Okay. All right. So I'll be honest. I am all for, oh, my grandmother gave it to me, my Nona or whatever. Like, we all have things that were passed on, but you're saying legit... There's no family connection. There's no pass down from generations. This is just my dude, Teddy.
3: Yeah, it was a gift, but I think I've kept it because I think it's a cool like conversation starter, you know?
0: You know what's funny is I sit here and I go, okay, yeah, that is weird, like a grown man like having a stuffy as like a friend or something. But then I'm like, who am I to rob someone of their joy? If it brings them joy, he's not bringing it around everywhere. Like, you're not bringing it on dates. Like, that would be weird.
1: Do
0: if
1: you bring Teddy anywhere?
3: No, he stays at home.
1: Yeah, he's all about it.
0: He's got his spot at the table.
1: I try to go out with him. He's not a big bar guy.
0: I mean, if it's just there, it would be weird if he was pretending to airplane feed Teddy at the table, but Drew, it's just there.
1: I think for you to just move on in your life, though, I do think you got to explain this from the get-go. So, Christina walks in, and I think you got to be like, that's Drew. I don't know, maybe that makes it worse, but I do think you got to address the teddy bear, man.
3: I mean, I figured if it was a big deal, she would bring it up, and then I could talk about it.
1: Yeah. Christina, you want to give him another chance? Maybe you guys can, Drew, the teddy can be a chaperone.
0: I keep thinking, there's got to be something weird at your place, Christina. Maybe you guys can
1: watch
0: over
1: that. Yeah, you got any stuffies? Yeah. Why don't you get a female stuffy, and you guys can go on double dates?
2: I don't think it's going to work for me. Okay. I'm sorry. No.
1: I hope Teddy was covering his ears, not listening to this, because it's I'm heartbroken, Drew. But Drew, you and Teddy.
0: That's fine.
1: All right, you do your thing. It's Joey and Lauren.
0: Hey, it's Joey and Lauren on X107.1 Extreme Hit Music.
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10: Here's your X1071 Tri-State forecast. Chance for storms today, otherwise cloudy skies with a few peaks of sun. Highs level off around 83. Slight chance for storms tonight, lows dip down to about 65, partly cloudy skies. Slight chance of thunderstorms tomorrow, daytime highs approaching 82, sunshine mixed with clouds at times. Currently, it's 67 degrees. I'm staff meteorologist Jennifer Fuchitsky.
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Though this season of her life had been cold, lonely, and tough, though she slipped back into a darkness she had hoped by now to have overcome, she had learned a beautiful lesson as she kissed her girls goodbye and thanked them for getting her out the house. That maybe...

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She must be patient. She must have faith in the seeds that are planted beneath the snow. She must hold on, and she must let go. 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

0: X1071.
1: It's Joey and Lauren, and I hate this. I hate this for our society. Let me just say that from the get-go.
0: There's a new... when you go on little rants.
1: When you hear this, trust me, Lauren, you are also going to say, no. This is not part of the childhood summer experience. A child in the summer, especially if they got parents that work outside of the home, that needs to be a survive for yourself experience. You're opening the fridge for the 17th time. You're trying to make maybe a sandwich. You're just eating shredded cheese out of the bag. Maybe you're eating popsicles, ice cream. You know, you take one soda, but you know that your mom only said one soda, so you can't have a second one or else you'll come home from work and be like, what the bleep is going on?
0: Did you spend a lot of time at home alone during the summer, when you were out of school?
1: No, my mom was a stay-at-home mom, so no, my mom was there all the time. But I would also say that, and maybe this, I don't know if this is a good thing or a bad thing, I feel like my parents were a little more, like my mom, even though she was stay-at-home, she's like, I'm not going to entertain you 24/7 during the summer.
0: Yeah.
1: Like, you're going to watch TV.
0: Totally.
1: I'm going to work on my stuff. I'm going to exercise. I'm going to do this and that. You got some siblings. You guys figure it out. My mom would, like, be there for meals and stuff. But
0: sure.
1: I remember my childhood summer experience was me and my sister and my brother and a giant sleeve, like a whole sleeve of Otter Pops. And we'd bring in 4 paper towels, a pair of scissors. We'd go downstairs in the basement with the sleeve of Otter Pops and just watch TV probably 4 straight hours every morning. I'm not joking.
0: Wait, you would be eating the Otter Pops in the morning?
1: Yes. Like first thing when you wake up, just crushing Otter Pops.
0: That's amazing.
1: Okay? And that you had to eat them fast because eventually they would start melting and get all liquidy.
0: I remember being home alone a lot with my brother. We were only just barely 2 years apart. So we're pretty close in age. And we would just, entertain ourselves. Try to, like, just do whatever. We played Nintendo 64 a lot. We had that. I would eat a microwave bag of popcorn.
1: Yeah.
0: Like, that would be like, mom's not home. I'm hungry. You know, I do that. Or I would eat, like, toast with cinnamon and butter.
1: Yeah, you'd watch Maury in the morning, find out who's the father, who's not the father. You would do all that stuff.
0: My show that I watched, I watched a lot of soap operas with my mom. I probably shouldn't have. But I watched Sanford and Son. That was, like, my go-to little...
1: I'm okay with that. Like,
0: sitcom.
1: That's, right? And then maybe you'd call your mom. You'd call your mom's office and be like, Mom, can I have a fruit? Can I have one more fruit by the foot? And she'd be like, stop bothering me.
0: But oh, and you know what I mean? Never answer the door ever.
1: No.
0: I was too young to stay home by myself, I'm sure. But it was like, shh, don't answer the door ever.
1: Okay. So you're sitting down. We're all on the same page.
0: Okay. Yes.
1: That should be the childhood summer experience. There is a report of high DoorDash children orders. They are finding that this summer is the summer of kids getting DoorDash access.
0: Oh, my gosh.
1: And while their parents are working, kids are ordering DoorDash, and parents are setting up accounts for their kids. Now, they can't – I think you got to be 18 or older to have an account, but they're setting it up for their kids and giving their kids DoorDash allowances every day while they're at work.
0: 2 questions. Why was this not a thing when I was growing up?
1: Can you imagine?
0: And 2, what do y'all do for work? Like, what do y'all do for work that you can afford DoorDashing every day?
1: I mean, if their kids are old enough and they're not sending them to summer camps, I'll tell you this much. It's cheaper than sending your kid to a summer camp, right?
0: True.
1: if you have to work out of the home and you both got to work at the office, you have an option. You can go to these, like, $800 a week summer camps, or you give your kids DoorDash and be like, if you're good, you can get Domino's every day. So kids are ordering DoorDash this summer, and they're saying that it's literally video games. Can you imagine when you were 12, just in your brain, your mom would hand you a phone, pick any restaurant you want, it'll show up at the door, it's already paid for, have a good
0: day. What's crazy, Joey, is that would not compute in my brain at all for so many reasons. Phones were not a thing. Delivery services like that were not a thing.
1: Pizza. It was like pizza
0: just
1: in Chinese.
0: Pizza.
1: Yeah.
0: Yeah. And you'd have to call from the phone book. You'd have to find the number. You don't Google it. Like, I would have no access to Google a phone number.
1: At minimum, your mom's credit card.
0: Yeah.
1: Right?
0: And I'd have to open up the phone book, find the number to the closest pizza restaurant, call it on the landline with the cord. And then how do I pay it? Like, they'd have to show up. I don't have cash for them.
1: So they say parents are giving their kids DoorDash access, even on their iPads. So, like, you're on your iPad and you just go, like, I'm hungry.
0: That's so dangerous. Oh, my gosh.
1: And I just got to say, downfall of society. And I'm not saying the kids can't have nice things and kids can't have fun. But the idea that my summer was spent scrounging around the fridge, just eating just cheese slice after cheese slice after pepperoni in the little bag to just try and muster up a meal.
0: I would make a peanut butter and jelly.
1: Pad Thai.
0: I would make a peanut butter and jelly with a tortilla because we're out of bread.
1: And these kids are going like, ooh, should we add the spring rolls on the side? I don't know. Sure, why not? Deliver. Ooh, do I want to pay $3 to have it delivered faster?
0: Boom. Also, I feel like kids now have a finer taste than I
1: kids
0: did growing
1: like
0: up.
1: Sushi.
0: Like kids love sushi and like seaweed and shrimp and
1: so
0: things like that.
1: There is a 9-year-old eating a California roll playing Xbox right now. And that's his
0: life.
1: Summer.
0: What a life.
1: So anyway, just know that and if you're a DoorDasher, don't be surprised. You leave it on the front porch and some kid answers with a headset and AirPods and like, thanks. Mom's at work.
0: I love it. I love it.
1: It's Joey and Lauren.
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7: Here's your X107.1 Tri-State Forecast. Chance of thunderstorms today, otherwise cloudy skies with a few peaks of sun. Highs level off around 83. Partly cloudy skies tonight, slight chance of thunderstorms. Lows level off around 65. Partly cloudy skies tomorrow, slight chance of thunderstorms. High of 82. Right now, it's 67 degrees. I'm staff meteorologist Jennifer Vujcitsky.

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1: It's Joey and Lauren. Let's play 5 second rule. Let's find out how quick you can think on your feet. We got Megan playing with us today. Megan, H or no H? Big moment here.
2: No H.
1: I knew it. You sounded like a no H Megan. Do you have any hot opinions about Megans that use an H? Some people do.
2: You do, but no H for me.
1: Yeah, okay, I like it. It's like Sarah. We have a coworker named Sarah, and she's a no H Sarah. And she is not a fan of H. Sarah's.
0: Like,
1: she's,
0: you have a choice.
1: I'm just saying.
0: It's how you are named.
1: Actually, wait, no. She is an H. Sarah, but she doesn't. Whatever.
0: Now I just know.
1: Sarah with an H or no H, a lot of drama there, apparently. All right, so Megan, here's how this game works. 5 seconds to name 3 things in random categories. We all play against each other. Who would you like to start?
2: We'll say Lauren.
1: All right, let's go Lauren, right. Then we'll go Megan, no H, and then we'll end with me. So, Lauren, let's here we go.
0: Okay.
1: You're on the chopping block. Name 3 popular diet plans.
0: Atkins, keto, and intermittent fasting.
1: There you go. Whew. You got some of the big ones. I like it. All right, Lauren with the point. Let's go to Megan.
0: All right, Megan, name 3 ways to celebrate a birthday.
2: Oh, you have a surprise birthday party, overnight sleepover, and no celebration at all.
1: Yeah,
0: no,
1: I like
0: celebration
1: that. I like that. You got it in. I got it.
0: I think we'll count that
1: you
0: one.
1: You know what? As people get older, some people don't like birthday parties because they're like, I don't want to talk about it. I just want to have a normal day.
0: That's true.
1: All right, so here we go.
0: Meanwhile, Joey's like, spoil me all week.
1: Yeah. I like to want a trip for my birthday.
0: There you go.
1: All right, Lauren.
0: Okay, Joey, name 3 toy companies.
1: Mattel, Hasbro, and those are the only 2 in the world.
0: Little Tykes.
1: Little Tykes. That's the only 2 I know.
0: Lego.
1: Yeah. Oh, Lego. Oh,
0: well,
1: Lego.
0: Maybe Lego's Mattel. I don't actually know, but either way.
1: All right. So Megan and Lauren both with a point. We go to round 2. Back to Lauren. Name 3 comedy movies.
0: Dumb and Dumber. Oh my gosh. Comedy movies are my favorite.
1: Embarrassing.
0: I couldn't think of anything off the top of my head.
1: And then you go with the top shelf quality Dumb and Dumber. I do appreciate that.
0: Well, I was quoting it this morning, so it was on top of mind.
1: All right, Laura. Megan.
0: Yep, Megan, name 3 types of salads.
2: Berry salad, or berry salad, Caesar salad, and a salad with Thousand Island.
1: No, right. A salad with Thousand Island?
0: You can't count that.
1: I'm not giving you that.
0: Like, you could have gone a wedge salad, a Caesar salad, a Cobb salad, a chef salad.
1: My dad.
0: It is.
1: My dad dumps a half gallon of Thousand Island on his salads.
0: Really?
1: And I'm like, at that point, it's a Big Mac. You know? All right, let's go to me.
0: All right, let's do it. Joey, name 3 foods that are orange.
1: Oranges, carrots, and sweet potatoes. Or yams, just in case.
0: Okay, look at you go. I thought you'd go like Doritos, Cheetos.
1: That's the holy trinity.

0: of orange foods. All right, so we all have a point going in round three. It comes down to this. Okay. Let's go back to Lauren. Lauren, name three items you might find under the kitchen sink.
1: Extra soap, garbage bags, dishwasher pods, chemicals.
0: Chemicals, yes. Excuse me. Where are my chemicals?
1: Under the sink.
0: Under the sink. All right, very good, though. All right, Megan, big moment here.
1: All right, Megan, all right. No pressure. Name three cartoons.
2: Oh, The Simpsons,
0: Mickey
2: Louie,
0: Mouse.
2: And Mickey Mouse.
0: There it is.
1: Yay. Shout out to whoever gave Mickey Mouse in the background.
0: Yes, absolutely. Okay, let's see if I can get a point here, and we can all tie with two.
1: Okay, Joey, name three Stephen King books.
0: Dude, come on. I don't know. Scary One, Scary Two, and Murderer Three. I don't mess with books, and I don't mess with scary books. That's a double whammy for me. Like, I don't like scary and I don't like
1: womp,
0: reading.
1: Womp, womp.
0: All right, Megan and Lauren, you guys tie. Megan, we're going to hook you up, all right?
2: Woohoo! Thank you so much.
0: Absolutely. It's Joey and Lauren. Joey!

0: And we make a start.
1: X1071.
2: It's Joey and Lauren. It is that awkward moment. You want to talk about something awkward. Weird breakup, and then you got to see this person again.
1: Yeah, no thanks. I don't want to see any exes, to be honest.
2: Yeah, but like imagine you're with someone, you're like, this guy's weird. Yeah, this ain't going to work. And then, hello, there he is again. Laura is with us on that awkward moment. Okay, you just ran into someone last week, but you say this is very awkward.
3: Oh, beyond. No. I mean, look, about a year ago, I went on a date with him, and it was fine. Like, there was just no chemistry. It was fine. Like, nothing to write home about, right?
1: Mm-hmm.
3: But when I got home that night, I got, I don't know, it was like two or three voice messages saying how much he loved being with me and he couldn't wait to see me. And I just said, I texted him and said, I wish you the best.
2: Yeah.
3: Then he proceeded to send me another, oh my God, I think it was like three crying voice messages.
2: No
3: saying
2: way. Oh my gosh.
3: Oh yeah. Oh, it was bad. Like I was a unicorn and he knows that we're destined to be together.
2: Oh my gosh.
3: How could I do this to him? We had a connection. Didn't I feel it?
1: Mm.
3: Okay.
1: This is just one time too. Wow.
3: Yes. And all right. So fast forward now, that was like I said, a year ago. And I thought, okay, I blocked him after, I think it was three voicemails like that.
1: Mm-hmm.
3: Because I just couldn't take the intensity.
2: Sure.
3: It made me so uncomfortable. So I go into work this past week. You can't make this up. And my boss says, oh, I want to introduce you to your new coworker.
2: Oh.
3: It's that, yeah. Oh, yeah. Uh-uh.
2: It's him.
3: It was him.
2: Yeah, yeah, yeah.
3: It's him.
2: Oh,
1: so
2: my
1: wait
2: gosh.
1: A minute. Now he works at your company?
3: Oh, even worse. He's in the cubicle right next to
2: Perfect.
3: Me.
2: Perfect. Yeah, yeah. That's just how life is supposed to go. Laura, I'm telling
1: shoot.
2: You, three voice memos where he's crying after one date or two, however long you went out. Yeah. You got to tell your work about it. You got to, right?
1: Really?
3: Really? See,
1: it's
3: I don't
1: been
3: know.
1: A year. I mean, yeah, unless you
2: He's
1: think...
2: He's obsessed.
1: No. Unless you think he purposely got this job to work with
2: Why
1: you.
2: Why are you so
1: I was
2: obsessed
1: thinking
2: with
1: this was
2: me.
1: More like, what are the odds he got a job here?
3: Oh, my God. I didn't even think about that.
1: Yeah,
3: He's giving me these leery looks someone looking at you?
2: Yes, you
1: okay,
2: tell.
1: But then
2: you
1: I say
2: so wait
1: not.
2: A second. Really quick. What was the introduction like when you guys saw each other? Did you pretend? Like, did he immediately go, Laura, remember me? Like, how did that go?
3: No, it was creepy. It was this passive-aggressive, well, hello there.
2: Oh, my gosh.
1: Okay,
2: no,
1: then you do
2: you
1: say
2: gotta,
1: something.
2: You
1: I thought this
2: say
1: was
2: something
1: just
2: to work.
1: A random.
2: You got to get him. And it's easier for him to lose his job after 1 week than for you that's at least been there a year or whatever. Yeah,
3: can't
2: you can't.
3: Do this.
2: No, you can't. That is
3: like
2: so
3: a
2: awkward.
3: Month.
2: That is
3: yeah.
2: so. Especially, you know, it's one thing. I would honestly rather be with someone and work with someone that I've been intimate with than someone that was like, you were meant for me, you're
1: creeps.
2: A unicorn. Yeah,
1: that's,
2: totally.
1: That's interesting that you both now have gone there. Because when you first explained it, Laura, my thought process was, oh my gosh, what are the freaking odds? This dude got a job here. Like, that's such a wild thing. And then you guys move on, act like nothing happened. But now you guys got me all weirded out, thinking
2: think
1: it's an intentional thing.
2: Crying voice memos? Yeah. So, you know what
3: oh,
2: we'll
3: yeah,
2: do?
3: No. Like,
2: yeah.
3: heavy breathing. Like,
2: yeah.
3: I became his therapist.
2: No huh. kidding. All right, so Laura, what we'll do to make you feel better is we'll have other people text in about exes and coworkers. Like, there's got to be other people that have been like, oh, there's my ex, and now I'm at the same gym, or I'm at work with them, or
1: oh,
2: whatever
1: well, we
2: it
1: had
2: is.
1: The one girl join us on the show where she's a massage therapist. And
2: that's right.
1: It was a guy she dated once that came in. He didn't know she worked there, but she had to give him a massage.
3: But okay, I didn't even do that. I didn't date him. I went on a date.
2: Yeah, that's crazy. I would definitely tell HR... yesterday. I mean, really. Go tell him and be like, this is just, I'm letting you know this is out there.
1: Just a heads up.
2: Just a heads up. All right. Well, 68719, you can text us and maybe you can share stories that make Laura feel better about crying voice memo guy, now her new coworker. We'll get to your answers coming up. It's Joey and Lauren.
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8: Here's your X 107.1 Tri-State forecast. Chance of thunderstorms today, otherwise cloudy skies with a few peaks of sun. Highs level off around 83. Partly cloudy skies tonight, slight chance of thunderstorms. Lows level off around 65. Partly cloudy skies tomorrow, slight chance of thunderstorms. High of 82. Right now, it's 67 degrees. I'm staff meteorologist Jennifer Wojcicki.
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5: They say the holy water's watered down, and this town's lost its faith. 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Oh my, my, oh my, my love, I take one look at you, you're taking me out.

0: Monday morning on Joey and Lauren, you ask for donation money back.
1: That makes me cringe just thinking about it. 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

0: X1071.
1: It's Joey and Lauren, and Lauren has the most trusted brands. I'm sure Temu is on that list. Yeah, shout out. Shine or however you're saying.
0: No, but I do want you to honestly guess. Like, honestly guess, what do you think are the most trusted? 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Most trusted brand.
1: Oh.
0: What do you think?
1: I got it. 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I'm drinking a Kirkland Signature energy drink.
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1: Yeah.
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1: Anything I buy from Costco, yeah. I'm believing it's great quality.
0: But there's not Costco's everywhere, so no.
1: Okay.
0: I would say that would not be on the list.
1: Trusted brands. I'm trying to think of stuff.
0: Think big nationwide or worldwide brands.
1: Okay. I'm going to put Apple on there. Mostly because I know people that are iPhone people that, I mean, it's like they work for them. They're like, oh my gosh, nothing beats the iPhone.
0: You think people trust Apple? I feel like a lot of people think that technology is not trustworthy.
1: It's not going to be ChatGPT. No. There's no freaking way. All right. Trusted brands.
0: There's two technology-esque things on here.
1: I know this is going to sound crazy, but why am I picturing like backpack brand and boots, like an outdoor brand? I feel like people,
0: maybe.
1: Like, give What'd me, you know what? Give me Yeti.
0: Yeti?
1: Give me Yeti, because no. I think there's people. Okay.
0: I thought you were going to say Carhartt, which is also a no.
1: The North Face.
0: No.
1: People that are like, oh, my North Face jacket can survive in Antarctica.
0: There are no clothing brands on the top 10.
1: Okay. Well, then what am I? Chick-fil-A?
0: No. There's no restaurants either.
1: So what brands am I left with, Lauren? Toilet paper. Charmel or Charmin or whatever.
0: No.
1: Bounty.
0: I'll just run through them. You suck. You didn't get any on the top 10.
1: Oakley.
0: When you hear these, you're going to go, oh, my gosh, yes. Those are great brands.
1: Johnson & Johnson.
0: Those are brands that I would use forever. Okay, no, not Johnson.
1: Kleenex.
0: And Johnson. Kleenex.
1: There
0: yes!
1: we go.
0: Oh,
1: then, okay. Then if Kleenex is on the trusted brands, give me Band-Aid.
0: Band-Aid is on the list too. Right.
1: Give me Q-tips.
0: No, it's not.
1: Give me Old Spice.
0: No, what is? Okay. I am stuck on Band-Aid brand because Band-Aid stuck on me.
1: Oh, sorry. Let me go with one more. This is very specific, but I feel like people trust this with their life. Give me Kraft macaroni and cheese.
0: No,
1: dang it.
0: Kraft is not on there. So let's roll through the list.
1: All right.
0: Number 10 on the most trusted brands, Kleenex is number 10. You got that one.
1: Never steers you wrong.
0: I don't think anybody has a problem with Kleenex.
1: There should be a toilet paper on there because I don't trust a lot of like that run-of-the-mill toilet paper, but there's brands like Charmin
0: I trust.
1: There are
0: so many brands of toilet paper, though. So many. And people are loyal to some, but Kleenex is like the godfather of tissues.
1: Yeah, that's true.
0: Number 9, Hershey's. Hershey's is a very trusted brand.
1: Yeah, I mean, I don't think anybody's. Yeah, okay.
0: Number 8, shout out to my aunt who worked for this company for 40 years. She was a delivery driver for UPS. UPS is on the list.
1: Interesting. Of all the, parcel delivery services,
0: UPS I trust is on there.
1: I don't know. I trust FedEx too, though. I don't judge one over the other.
0: Rank them with Amazon.
1: So Amazon is so convenient.
0: And fast.
1: And I will say all the deliveries we've had have been awesome. We've never had an issue with Amazon. So I can't judge them on that. But I will say UPS, there's something about when I see someone in those little short shorts and the boots, they just feel like they're getting the
0: job
1: done.
0: They're good people.
1: They are good people.
0: And they gently set your package down.
1: Yeah, and I just feel like every time I see a UPS driver, they're very friendly. So I'm going to go UPS is top.
0: Number 7 is Heinz. I have no comment because I don't care about ketchup.
1: Yeah, whatever. I've never been like, I've never trusted ketchup.
0: No, but I think people are loyal to that brand when they buy ketchup. That are Hunt's. Number 6 is the Weather Channel. We just talked about my grandpa being obsessed with the Weather Channel, and they are a trusted brand. Okay. Number 5, PayPal.
1: No, that's
0: Shocked
1: weird to
0: by
1: me.
0: That?
1: That's
0: okay.
1: very strange to me. Anything with money,
0: Number 4, Dove. I think my shower is all Dove products. Yep. If you really want to
1: my
0: get
1: mom,
0: personal, I have all Dove stuff.
1: My mom should have been an endorser for that. She should have been an influencer because growing up, she's like, oh, you got to have the Dove soap. It's the good one.
0: Number 3 is Google.
1: Okay. Yeah, I don't feel like now. I think more people are getting weary about technology now.
0: Sure.
1: But back in the day, absolutely. You'd be like, yeah, Google it.
0: Number 2 is Band-Aid. You were right there. Number 2. And number 1, do
1: what
0: you want to throw out any other guesses?
1: What am I missing? What am
0: it's
1: I missing?
0: It's a cleaning product.
1: Oh. Oh, I got it. Well, I'm torn between two.
0: Okay.
1: I'm torn between Dawn dish soap,
0: okay,
1: which is something that it's like you got to have Dawn, or Lysol, because people love Lysol. It's one of those two. I know it. I can see your face. Dawn, final
0: it's
1: answer.
0: Dawn!
1: It's because they clean those ducks in the oil. That's what they do, right?
0: I got to say, of all the brands under our kitchen sink, if I could only choose one, like someone was robbing our cleaning products.
1: You'd say, don't touch my Dawn?
0: Leave the Dawn, because it gets stuff out of everything. It gets stuff out of laundry. It gets the soaps. It gets the dishes. It gets the countertops.
1: I'm Lauren. I approve this message.
0: Something gets on the carpet. Yeah. All that stuff.
1: My mom was big on, no, don't buy the off-brand. You got to get the Dawn.
0: Get the Dawn.
1: It's Joey and Lauren.
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3: Here's your X 107.1 Tri-State forecast. Chance of thunderstorms today, otherwise cloudy skies with a few peaks of sun. Highs level off around 83. Partly cloudy skies tonight, slight chance of thunderstorms. Lows level off around 65. Partly cloudy skies tomorrow, slight chance of thunderstorms. High of 82. Right now, it's 67 degrees. I'm staff meteorologist Jennifer Wojcicki.

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1: It's Joey and Lauren, and it's time to play karaoke. And reminder, if you ever want to join us on the show and play with us on the radio, be heard by thousands, you can text us, 68719 is our text line. Just text, I want to play a game, to 68719. We'll get you scheduled. We got Krista and Mila playing with us today in karaoke. So 2-on-1. Hello, y'all. How we doing?
2: Good.
1: Oh, man.
0: Good.
1: You ready? You were going against me today in karaoke. You ready to sing against me? I feel like you guys are going to do very well.
2: Yeah.
1: Oh, I like
0: okay,
1: it.
0: Okay, let's do it. Do you want to start, Krista and Mila, or do you want Joey to start first?
2: Joey.
1: All right, Mila, bring it on.
0: All righty, here we go. Joey, your first song is Story of My Life by One Direction.
1: Getting in the feels.
0: See what you got.
1: I wasn't right. Inside, my heart is frozen.
0: No! In time. It's frozen.
1: So I was close with the frozen.
0: You were close. I ain't giving it to you, though.
1: Oh, sorry. My bad.
0: Now get that out of here.
1: All right.
0: As you know, Krista and Mila, I'm much harder on Joey. Okay? He's got no excuses. All right, you guys. Your first song is Shake It Off by Taylor Swift.
1: I'm gonna tell you this.
0: The energy,
1: Lauren,
0: the
1: Lauren
0: performance.
1: Loves you guys. Lauren absolutely loves you guys. All right, you get the lead.
0: All righty, Joey, your second song is Fever Dream by Alex Warren.
1: Ooh.

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1: What did you guys?
2: By the way,
3: good job.
2: You know what I appreciate about Lauren? She made both of you go really high notes, like shake it off.
3: I knew you could. That's why I have
2: nothing,
3: faith in you.
2: Nothing says good morning like, why don't you sing at a high level? You know what I mean? So, Krista,
4: Krista, morning raspy voice.
2: Exactly, well, I know,
3: sweet
2: right?
3: Joey, so
2: Krista
3: good job.
2: And Mila, you sweet me. So we're gonna hook you up. All right.
4: Okay.
2: Stay on the line. We're gonna get your information. It's Joey and Lauren.
5: Joey and Lauren.

0: X1071.
1: It's Joey and Lauren. It is makeup or breakup. So Drew went out with Christina, says he runs a tight ship, says that because recently, the most recent date, she went to his place. He made her dinner. And I was like, do you have a messy house? Because that's, you know, some people, it is amazing. You ever get in someone's car and you're like, you think this is normal?
0: Maybe I'm the problem. Maybe it's my car.
1: Yeah, exactly. I don't know. Yeah, Lauren's like, no, totally. I love moving bags and receipts everywhere.
0: Exactly.
1: You can sit down. But said that he has not heard from Christina ever since that date. So we obviously want to chat with Christina, see if there's something that Drew did. We've got her number. Let's talk to her.
2: Hello?
1: Hello. Is this Christina?
2: Yes, who's this?
1: Christina, this is Joey and Lauren in the morning radio show. How are you?
2: Oh.
1: Hi.
2: I'm good. What's
1: good.
2: Up?
1: Good. Hey,
0: hello.
1: Well, we're reaching out because Drew wanted us to call you. This is a guy that you've gone on a couple of dates with, it sounds like. You've been to his house. Now you're not talking to him? Okay.
2: Yep.
0: Okay. Do you have any information you can share with us if you have some time about Drew and your time together? Because he seems to think everything was great. He told us that he made you dinner. Was that a good experience for you as well? Or,
2: I mean, I think he's a nice guy. I'm really not sure about him. There's something a little weird.
1: Yeah, okay. That's something off. Totally fair. We don't want to put you in a weird situation. Is it specific enough that you can share? Is it just a vibe? Like, because from his perspective, he did everything right.
2: Well, it's just he has this big stuffed animal friend sitting at his kitchen table.
1: Okay. That would be, I have questions, okay?
2: He described it as a friend, so that's a little weird. It's a big teddy bear sitting at a chair at the kitchen table.
0: Just
1: okay.
0: And sitting there?
2: It's just weird. I just think it's weird. I asked about it, and he's like, oh, that's just my friend, Teddy. You know, he hangs out with me. It's just like, you know, what are you, 5 years old? I mean, it's just strange.
1: So he's got a teddy bear at the table.
2: A big one. Like a big
1: like a
2: one.
1: Carnival
2: like bigger
1: one.
2: Than a toddler.
0: Did he explain the story behind it? I mean, is it like from a friend or like is there a story with
1: one.
0: It? Yeah.
2: I'm not sure who gave it to him. He did say it was a gift and he said, you know, it just, I guess it brings him comfort. But
0: okay.
2: To me, it's just weird at this age, you know, to have like a big stuffed animal sitting
1: totally.
2: At the table.
1: Totally. No, I get that. I'm just wondering if it's like
3: I don't
1: a.
3: I think it's that weird.
1: Okay. Well, I was going to explain. Drew is with us. Drew, is this a former loved one, someone that's passed on, or like legit, like, no, that's my buddy, Teddy, and he hangs out with me in my kitchen?
3: Yeah, it literally is my buddy, Teddy, and he does hang out with me in my kitchen. It was a gift, and I mean, I don't think it's that weird. It's not like I'm like snuggling with it or anything or talking to it. I just, you know, I it's important to me.
2: Okay, well, it's just kind of an ick for me. It just seems a little weird.
3: Well, I don't see what the big deal is. It's just a stuffed animal.
1: I mean, it is just a stuffed animal, but it's also a stuffed animal.
0: Could you see it as like a decor piece? Like, it's just part of my house.
1: Are we talking like the giant carnival one? I mean, is this thing huge or what are we talking about
2: it's
1: here?
2: It's pretty big. Pretty big.
1: True?
2: Yeah. You know, it's
3: a little on the larger side.
1: Okay. All right. So I'll be honest. I am all for, oh, my grandmother gave it to me, my Nona or whatever. Like, we all have things that were passed on, but you're saying legit, there's no family connection. There's no passed down from generations. This is just my dude, Teddy.
3: Yeah, it was a gift, but I think I've kept it because I think it's a cool, like, conversation starter, you know?
0: You know what's funny is I sit here and I go, okay, yeah, that is weird, like, a grown man, like, having a stuffy as, like, a friend or something. But then I'm like, who am I to rob someone of their joy? If it brings them joy, he's not bringing it around everywhere. Like, you're not bringing it on dates. Like, that would be weird.
1: Do
0: you
1: bring Teddy anywhere?
0: Dates.
3: No, no, he stays at home.
1: Yeah, he's
0: got
1: homebody.
0: His spot. He's got his spot.
1: I try to go out with him. He's not a big bar guy.
0: I mean, if it's just there, it would be weird if he was pretending to airplane feed Teddy at the table, but
1: Drew,
0: it's just there.
1: I think for you to just move on in your life, though, I do think you got to explain this from the get-go. So, Christina walks in, and I think you got to be like, that's Drew. I don't know, maybe that makes it worse, but I do think you got to address the teddy bear, man.
3: I mean, I figured if it was a big deal, she would bring it up, and then I could talk about it.
1: Yeah. Christina, you want to give him another chance? Maybe you guys can, Drew, the teddy can be a chaperone.
0: I keep thinking, there's got to be something weird at your place, Christina. Maybe you guys can bond over that.
1: Yeah, why don't you get a female stuffy, and you guys can go on double dates?
2: I don't think it's going to work for me. Okay. I'm sorry. It's just...
1: I hope Teddy was covering his ears, not listening to this, because I'm heartbroken, Drew. But Drew, you and Teddy.
0: That's fine.
1: All right, you do your thing. It's Joey and Lauren. It's Joey and Lauren on X107.1, and if you know us, you know we love phone pranks.
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12: Here's your X1071 Tri-State Forecast. Slight chance of thunderstorms today, otherwise cloudy skies expected. Highs level off around 83. Mainly cloudy skies expected. Tonight, slight chance for storms. Lows sit down to about 64. Slight chance of thunderstorms. Tomorrow, daytime highs approaching 83. Sunshine mixed with clouds at times. Right now, it's 67 degrees. I'm staff meteorologist Jennifer Wojcicki.
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4: Here's your X1071 Tri-State forecast. Slight chance of thunderstorms today, otherwise cloudy skies expected. Highs level off around 83. Mainly cloudy skies expected tonight, slight chance for storms. Lows sit down to about 64. Slight chance of thunderstorms tomorrow, daytime highs approaching 83, sunshine mixed with clouds at times. Currently, it's 68 degrees. I'm staff meteorologist Jennifer Vujicic.

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9: Here's your X1071 Tri-State forecast. Slight chance of thunderstorms today, otherwise cloudy skies expected. Highs level off around 83. Mainly cloudy skies expected tonight, slight chance for storms. Lows sit down to about 64. Slight chance of thunderstorms tomorrow, daytime highs approaching 83. Sunshine mixed with clouds at times. Right now, it's 70 degrees. I'm staff meteorologist Jennifer Vujitsky.
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9: Here's your X1071 Tri-State forecast. Slight chance of thunderstorms this afternoon. Otherwise, cloudy skies with a few peaks of sun. Highs level off around 83. Mainly cloudy skies expected again tonight. Slight chance of thunderstorms. Lows level off around 64. Slight chance for storms tomorrow. Daytime highs approaching 83. Sunshine mixed with clouds at times. Right now, it's 72 degrees. I'm staff meteorologist Jennifer Fujitsky.

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1: Joey, did you know 9 out of 10 doctors recommend waking up with Joey and Lauren?
0: Yeah, we don't talk about the 10th one. That person doesn't know what they're talking about. 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
7: Here's your X107.1 Tri-State forecast. Slight chance of thunderstorms this afternoon. Otherwise, cloudy skies with a few peaks of sun. Highs level off around 83. Mainly cloudy skies expected again. Tonight, slight chance of thunderstorms. Lows level off around 64. Slight chance for storms. Tomorrow, daytime highs approaching 83. Sunshine mixed with clouds at times. Right now, 74. I'm staff meteorologist Jennifer Vujicki.
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7: Here's your X1071 Tri-State forecast. Slight chance of thunderstorms this afternoon, otherwise cloudy skies with a few peaks of sun. Highs level off around 83. Mainly cloudy skies expected again tonight. Slight chance of thunderstorms. Lows level off around 64. Slight chance for storms tomorrow. Daytime highs approaching 83. Sunshine mixed with clouds at times. Right now, 74. I'm staff meteorologist Jennifer Vujcitsky.

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1: 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What happened with Grace? 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Monday morning, that awkward moment at 8:30.

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10: Here's your X1071 Tri-State forecast. Slight chance of thunderstorms this afternoon, otherwise cloudy skies expected. Highs level off around 83. Slight chance of thunderstorms tonight, lows level off around 64. Mainly cloudy skies expected. Slight chance of thunderstorms tomorrow, daytime highs approaching 83. Sunshine mixed with clouds at times. Right now, it's 73 degrees. I'm staff meteorologist Jennifer Fujitsky.
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6: Here's your X1071 Tri-State forecast. Slight chance of thunderstorms this afternoon. Otherwise, cloudy skies expected. Highs level off around 83. Slight chance of thunderstorms tonight. Lows level off around 64. Mainly cloudy skies expected. Slight chance of thunderstorms tomorrow. Daytime highs approaching 83. Sunshine mixed with clouds at times. Right now, it's 73 degrees. I'm staff meteorologist Jennifer Wojcicki.

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9: Here's your X1071 Tri-State forecast. Slight chance of thunderstorms this afternoon, otherwise cloudy skies expected. Highs level off around 83. Slight chance of thunderstorms tonight, lows level off around 64. Mainly cloudy skies expected. Slight chance of thunderstorms tomorrow, daytime highs approaching 83. Sunshine mixed with clouds at times. Right now, it's 73 degrees. I'm staff meteorologist Jennifer Wojcicki.
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3: Here's your X1071 Tri-State forecast. Chance for storms this afternoon. Otherwise, cloudy skies with a few peaks of sun. High temperatures reach up to 83. Chance of thunderstorms with fog and spots tonight. Lows around 64. Sunshine mixed with clouds at times, with fog and spots early tomorrow. Slight chance for storms. Daytime highs approaching 83. Right now, it's 76 degrees. I'm staff meteorologist Jennifer Vujcic.

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11: Here's your X1071 Tri-State forecast. Chance for scattered thunderstorms this afternoon. Otherwise, cloudy skies with a few peaks of sun. Highs level off around 83. Slight chance for scattered thunderstorms tonight. Lows level off around 64. Partly cloudy with fog in spots. Partly cloudy skies with fog at times early. Tomorrow, slight chance for isolated thunderstorms, 83. Currently 78. I'm staff meteorologist Jennifer Vujicic-Ski.
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1: Here's your X1071 Tri-State forecast. Chance for scattered thunderstorms this afternoon. Otherwise, cloudy skies with a few peaks of sun. Highs level off around 83. Slight chance for scattered thunderstorms tonight. Lows level off around 64. Partly cloudy with fog in spots. Partly cloudy skies with fog at times early. Tomorrow, slight chance for isolated thunderstorms, 83. Currently, 80. I'm Staff Meteorologist Jennifer Wojcicki.

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1: 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What happened with Grace? 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
6: Here's your X-1071 Tri-State forecast. Chance of thunderstorms this afternoon, otherwise overcast skies. Highs level off around 83. Slight chance of thunderstorms tonight, lows level off around 64. Mainly cloudy skies expected with fog. Mainly cloudy skies with fog early tomorrow. Slight chance for storms, 83. Right now, it's 80 degrees. I'm staff meteorologist Jennifer Vujcicki.
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2: Here's your X 107.1 Tri-State forecast. Chance of thunderstorms this afternoon, otherwise overcast skies. Highs level off around 83. Slight chance of thunderstorms tonight, lows level off around 64. Mainly cloudy skies expected with fog. Mainly cloudy skies with fog early tomorrow, slight chance for storms, 83. Right now, it's 80 degrees. I'm staff meteorologist Jennifer Wojcicki.

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1: 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What happened with Grace? 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Monday morning, that awkward moment at 8:30.

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3: Here's your X-1071 Tri-State forecast. Chance of thunderstorms this afternoon, otherwise overcast skies. Highs level off around 83. Slight chance of thunderstorms tonight, lows level off around 64. Mainly cloudy skies expected with fog. Mainly cloudy skies with fog early tomorrow, slight chance for storms, 83. Right now, it's 81 degrees. I'm staff meteorologist Jennifer Wojcicki.
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1: 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Mainly cloudy skies with fog and spots tonight with a slight chance for rain. Lows around 64. Slight chance of thunderstorms with fog and spots early tomorrow. High temperatures reach up to 83. Mainly cloudy skies expected. Mainly clear skies tomorrow night. Slight chance of thunderstorms. Lows level off around 62. Right now, 81. I'm staff meteorologist Jennifer Vujcitsky.

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13: Here's your X1071 Tri-State forecast. Mainly cloudy skies with fog and spots tonight with a slight chance for rain. Lows around 64. Slight chance of thunderstorms with fog and spots early tomorrow. High temperatures reach up to 83. Mainly cloudy skies expected. Mainly clear skies tomorrow night. Slight chance of thunderstorms. Lows level off around 62. Right now, it's 82 degrees. I'm staff meteorologist Jennifer Vujicic.

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